got me thinking, were you out drinking? Were you in the living room chilling, watching television? It's been a year now, think I figured out how to let you go and let communication die out. I know, you know, we know you weren't down for forever and it's fine. I know, you know, we weren't meant for each other and it's fine. But if the world was ending, you'd come over, right? You'd come over and you'd stay the night. Would you love me for the hell of it? All our fears would be irrelevant. If the world was ending, you'd come over, right? The sky'd be falling and I'd hold you tight. And there wouldn't be a reason why we would even have to say goodbye. If the world was ending, you'd come over, right? Right? If the world was ending, you would come over, right?

0: not seen wonders. Await our expedition on this journey to the dark corners of the globe. For this scientific purpose is very well known.
1: Goodness, sir. There's been a problem with the boat.
0: Simpson and Engineer want to see at once. Quiet down, man.

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0: wat strange wonders awaits our expedition on this journey into the dark corners of the globe. For this scientific purpose, the planet of Blue.
1: Goodness, there's been a problem with the boat.
0: Simpson and Neil want to see at once. Quiet down, man.

If it was an open shut case, I never would have known from the look on your face. Lost in your current like a priceless wine.